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Everybody in the place, put those hands in the air. 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You know it's for real. Then transfer to you all on your set. Getting biz, come on.

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1: Hey, what's up? This is Justin Timberlake.
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1: Let's go to the disco. 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
1: Ladies with an attitude, fellas that were in the mood. 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
0: Río 2026.